0: to Daniel up in Prospect Heights in Pawtucket. Big shout out to Aaron, Scott, Craig, Kirk, and Frank, all up in Prospect Heights.
1: Hi, what's up? This is Sage. I want to give a shout out to Meg and the True School heads out there. Y'all should be ashamed.
2: So we're left with just one thing. The only thing I know that drives men

0: Si sabes lo que significa la palabra proletariado, sabes lo que eres: un erudito comunista.
1: Hello, Paul. This is Greta. I was just calling to see how your birthday went and say happy birthday. And guess that's about it. Take care of yourself. Bye.
2: This is too.

0: like the others, cold and distant. And many people are like that. Women for sure. They're like a union.
1: Hi, all, this is Daniel up in Prattsburg Heights in Pawtucket. Big shout out to Aaron, Scott, Craig, Kirk, and Frank, all up in Prattsburg Heights.
2: Hi, what's up? This is Sage. I want to give a shout out to Meg and the True School heads out there. Y'all should be ashamed.
3: So we're left with just one thing. The only thing I know that drives men to hurt.

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1: Ramona
0: is not available. Please record your message after the beep.
2: What do you know about Ramona Flowers?
3: I heard she kicks all kinds of ass.
4: Does she really?
5: She seems awesome.
2: What do you know about Ramona Flowers?
6: I heard she has a boyfriend.
7: Mm-hmm, yes, I know, back in New York.
5: Is Gideon your boyfriend?
2: What do you know about Ramona Flowers?
3: Not to be entered into lightly.
4: I've dabbled in being a bitch.
2: What do you know about Ramona Flowers?
8: She's got some battle scars, dude.
6: Yeah, we all have baggage.
2: What do you know about Ramona Flowers?
9: She has men dying at her feet.
6: Do you mind if I don't get into that right now?
2: What do you know about Ramona Flowers?
10: I hear that she's a little hardcore.
6: I don't even know what I'm like anymore.
5: So, do you want to hang out sometime? Get to know each other?
6: Might be a little awkward.
11: Didn't you say she just broke up with someone?
5: Hey, do you want to, like, talk or whatever?
6: No, that's okay.
3: I don't want to think about it too much.
5: What do you want to think about?
6: Well, if we're gonna date, you may have to defeat my seven evil exes.
5: Your seven evil exes?
11: Seven
6: evil exes, yes.
11: Deadly.
5: League of evil exes?
11: Exes.
6: Seven evil exes, yes.
4: That is evil.
6: You don't have a choice.
4: Oh, that is evil.
6: You know, I don't enjoy all this, Scott. In fact, I'm sick of it. I'm sick of it. I'm sick of it. I'm sick of it.
5: I'm not cool enough for Ramona.
6: I'm sick of it. I'm sick of it. I'm sick of it. I'm sick of it.
9: Whatever. Ramona's out of your league. Let's just leave it at that.

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1: Ramona.
0: Is not available. Please record your message after the beep.
2: What do you know about Ramona Flowers?
3: I heard she kicks all kinds of ass.
4: Does she really?
5: She seems awesome.
2: What do you know about Ramona Flowers?
6: I heard she has a boyfriend.
7: Yes, I know, back in New York.
5: Is Gideon your boyfriend?
2: What do you know about Ramona Flowers?
8: Not to be entered into lightly.
4: I've dabbled in being a bitch.
2: What do you know about Ramona Flowers?
9: She's got some battle scars, dude.
6: Yeah, we all have baggage.
2: What do you know about Ramona Flowers?
10: She has men dying at her feet.
6: Do you mind if we don't get into that right now?
2: What do you know about Ramona Flowers?
11: I hear that she's a little hardcore.
6: I don't even know what I'm like anymore.
2: So, you want to hang out sometime? Get to know each other?
6: Might be a little awkward.
12: Didn't you say she just broke up with someone?
2: Hey, do you want to, like, talk or whatever?
6: No, that's okay.
7: I don't want to think about it too much.
2: What do you want to think about?
6: Well, if we're going to date, you may have to defeat my seven evil exes.
2: Your seven evil exes?
12: Seven
6: evil exes, yes.
12: Deadly.
2: League of evil exes?
12: Exes.
6: Seven evil exes, yes.
4: That is evil.
6: You don't have a choice.
4: Ooh, that is evil.
6: You know, I don't enjoy all this, Scott. In fact, I'm sick of it. I'm sick of it.
5: I'm not cool enough for Ramona.
6: I'm sick of it.
10: Whatever. Ramona's out of your league. Let's just leave it at that.

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0: Whenever I'm expecting a lot of company, haven't had a lot of company in a long time, but if I were expecting some, I'd whip up a really substantial meal. You see how strong I am? From eating all of this stuff. Good healthy meal like this. Filet.
1: Now that's what they call soul food.
2: Now you got black-eyed peas.

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1: Shows you how good it is. Well, you may say, I don't think I care for that, so you can also fix yourself a...

0: Whenever I'm expecting a lot of company, haven't had a lot of company in a long time, but if I were expecting some, I'd whip up a really substantial meal. You see how strong I am? It's from eating all of this stuff. Good healthy meal like this. Filet.
1: Now that's what they call soul food.
2: Now you got black-eyed peas.

0: vegetables that, and I really, really needed some food, something healthy like beets.
1: Show you how good it is. Well, you may say, I don't think I care for that, so...

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0: No utilices nuestra música para promocionar tu podrida campaña política, que a ninguno le creemos, al fútbol callejero es al único partido al que pertenecemos.
1: Motherfucker!
2: Now hear this, the original Lur Ankin on the typewriter with him called the Don Dadamon set. My old Francisco de Marco, are the wicked and the baddest thing in the United States of America. 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
1: Now hear this, the original Ranking Man, the typewriter with them called Don Dadaman set. 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
0: 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I fucking tie you to a fucking bedpost with your ass cheeks spread out and shit, right? Put a hanger on a fucking stove and let that shit sit there for like a half hour. Take it off and stick it in your ass slow, like.
1: Yeah, I fucking lay your nuts on a fucking dresser. 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
0: I fucking pull your fucking tongue out your fucking mouth and stab the shit with a rusty screwdriver.
1: I fucking hang you by your fucking dick off the fucking 12-story building out this motherfucker.
0: I fucking sew your asshole clothes and keep feeding you and feeding you and feeding you and feeding you.
2: Yo, roll the dice, man. Roll the dice.
3: Yeah. Yo, so it's going down like that, huh? Yeah.
4: From the slums of Shaolin, Wu-Tang Clan strikes again. The RZA, the Jizza, old

0: Yeah, torture, motherfucker.
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0: what?
1: Nigga, what?
0: What? I fucking tie you to a fucking bedpost with your ass cheeks spread out and shit, right? Put a hanger on a fucking stove and let that shit sit there for like a half hour. Take it off and stick it in your ass slow, like.
1: Yeah, I fucking lay your nuts on a fucking dresser. Just your nuts laying on a fucking dresser and bang them shits with a spike fucking bat.
0: I fucking pull your fucking tongue out your fucking mouth and stab the shit with a rusty screwdriver.
1: I fucking hang you by your fucking dick off the fucking 12-story building out this motherfucker.
0: I fucking sew your asshole clothes and keep feeding you and feeding you and feeding you and feeding you.
2: Yo, roll the dice, man. Roll the dice.
3: Yeah. Yo, so it's going down like that, huh? Yeah.
4: From the slums of Shaolin, Wu-Tang Clan strikes again. The RZA, the JZA, all